If you had one shot, one opportunity to seize everything you ever wanted, one moment that you captured.

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Doesn't matter if you love him or capital H-I-M. 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
2: 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Oh my love, I take one look at you, you're taking me.

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2: All right.